Well, big win for the Brewers yesterday. Also, the Packers making a big win move, too. I don't know if you heard about this. What's up? It's Ritter. I'll spill the deets on what the green and gold did coming up here in a few.

What's crack lackin'? It's Ritter. Hey, thanks for hanging out today. So last night, Brewers 8-3 win over the Mets, which was big because that was the first time Freddie Peralta came back to AmFam. But more importantly, Packers making a move towards securing up that defense. Just saw they signed Devontae Wyatt, the star defensive line.

0: What's up? It's Ritter. How you doing today? 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
4: Skies stay mostly clear this evening, with lows near 56 and north winds around 10. Tomorrow brings sunshine and highs near 72, followed by a comfortable night with lows in the mid-50s. Thursday offers a good deal of sunshine, highs near 79. Friday keeps the sunshine going, highs approaching the low 80s, lows falling to the low 60s. Saturday turns mostly clear, highs in the mid-80s, winds turning south at 10.

What's up? It's Ritter. So I yesterday on the way home drove past the gas station down the street from me, and I guess I hadn't looked at gas prices in a couple of days, but oh my goodness. What happened, y'all?

What's up? It's Ritter. So I was just mentioning going past the gas station on the street from me and being shocked at the prices yesterday. I was just looking it up, and I guess the national average is back up over $4 a gallon due to the conflict in Iran. I thought this thing was over. No, this we're not. Okay. So I guess we just got to buckle up as the rest of summer rolls on.

0: I'm still sad the World Cup's done.
1: It was so cool.
0: It's Ritter. One of the coolest parts to me was watching all of the people from across the world coming to America and experiencing things here in the U.S. One of them actually involved Lake Michigan. And honestly, as a Wisconsinite, I kind of get it. Hang on. We're going to talk about it.

0: It's Ritter. The World Cup to me was, I mean, not just the matches. I was more interested in watching people from across the world come and experience America and the things that they found. We know that they love ranch dressing. And Reddit asked a bunch of first-time visitors what surprised them the most. One person said Lake Michigan and how it looked like an ocean. I'm like, okay, yeah. As a Wisconsinite, as somebody who grew up on Lake Michigan, it is an ocean. That's why it's all the Great Lakes. They're inland oceans and should be treated as such.
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4: Skies stay mostly clear this evening, with lows near 56 and north winds around 10. Tomorrow brings sunshine and highs near 72, followed by a comfortable night with lows in the mid-50s. Thursday offers a good deal of sunshine, highs near 79. Friday keeps the sunshine going, highs approaching the low 80s, lows falling to the low 60s. Saturday turns mostly clear, highs in the mid-80s, winds turning south at 10.

It's Ritter. So I've been kind of obsessed with like all the different weird soda flavors that big companies been coming out with lately. Like when Sprite did the cherry lime, the 7-Up tropical thing. I got a new one, y'all. I'll tell you what it is coming up.

How you doing? It's Ritter. Now, before you attack me and get all like, what are you talking about? Have y'all tried the new Dr. Pepper Creamy Coconut? Oh, amazing. It is my new favorite obsession. It is so, like, I know. From the outside, I was the same thinking like, Dr. Pepper, I can't. Also, I'm obsessed with coconut, so that might help it. But oh my gosh, it to me, I'm telling you. You want to replace your cola in that rum and coke thing? Do it with this Dr. Pepper coconut. Thank me later.

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Yes, if you're looking to see John Party, he just announced a tour. I'll tell you where you can see him in a few minutes.

0: What's up? It's Ritter. How you doing? Thanks for hanging out today. So John Party has been kind of long flirting, toying with us, and the idea of the tour was coming. Well, finally yesterday announced the Gambling Man Tour with Alexander Kay and Sadie Bat with Alexander Kay. It's going to kick off in September. The only unfortunate part is there's not a Wisconsin stop. The closest we got is Peoria, Illinois in November. So if you're looking for a November road trip, it might be worth it. Pre-sales are going on this week, by the way.
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8: Tonight brings variable cloudiness with lows in the mid-50s. Skies turn mostly sunny tomorrow, with highs near the low 70s, then clear out again tomorrow night as lows settle back into the mid-50s. Thursday looks sunny, with highs in the upper 70s. Friday keeps the sunshine going, highs in the low 80s, lows in the low 60s. Heading into the weekend, expect mostly sunny skies, highs in the mid-80s, and lows in the upper 60s overnight.

It looks like the air quality stuff's going to affect us for a couple more days. Just a heads up for you there. Still maybe apply to the not outside for that long, or for sure keeping the car thing in recycle. That definitely, I feel, has helped in keeping the windows and doors all closed. Yeah, I can't wait till this is all done and over with and open up the windows and air out the house.

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So I've been kind of obsessed with like all the different weird soda flavors that big companies been coming out with lately. Like when Sprite did the cherry lime, the 7-Up tropical thing. I got a new one, y'all. I'll tell you what it is coming up.

0: How you doing? It's Ritter. Now, before you attack me and get all like, what are you talking about? Have y'all tried the new Dr. Pepper Creamy Coconut? Oh, amazing. It is my new favorite obsession. It is so, like, I know from the outside, I was the same thinking like Dr. Pepper. I can't. Also, I'm obsessed with coconut, so that might help it. But oh my gosh, it to me, I'm telling you, you want to replace your cola in that rum and coke thing? Do it this Dr. Pepper coconut. Thank me later.
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1: Tonight brings variable cloudiness with lows in the mid-50s. Skies turn mostly sunny tomorrow, with highs near the low 70s, then clear out again tomorrow night as lows settle back into the mid-50s. Thursday looks sunny, with highs in the upper 70s. Friday keeps the sunshine going, highs in the low 80s, lows in the low 60s. Heading into the weekend, expect mostly sunny skies, highs in the mid-80s, and lows in the upper 60s overnight.

What's crack-a-lackin'? It's Ritter. Hey, thanks for hanging out today. So last night, Brewers 8-3 win over the Mets, which was big because that was the first time Freddie Peralta came back to AmFam. But more importantly, Packers making a move towards securing up that defense. Just saw they signed Devontae Wyatt, the star defensive lineman, to a 3-year, $57 million contract extension. So keeping that defensive line looking good and maybe a Super Bowl trophy soon.

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1: Tonight brings variable cloudiness with lows in the mid-50s. Skies turn mostly sunny tomorrow, with highs near the low 70s, then clear out again tomorrow night as lows settle back into the mid-50s. Thursday looks sunny, with highs in the upper 70s. Friday keeps the sunshine going, highs in the low 80s, lows in the low 60s. Heading into the weekend, expect mostly sunny skies, highs in the mid-80s, and lows in the upper 60s overnight.
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0: Early this morning, expect a few passing clouds with lows near 56 and north winds around 10. Sunshine takes over today with highs in the low 70s. Tonight stays mostly clear, lows again in the mid 50s. Tomorrow brings mostly sunny skies with highs near 79. Friday continues the sunshine with temperatures in the low 80s. Saturday looks bright too, high temperatures near 85, winds shifting south around 10.
1: The brightest stars in the country shine here.

0: Early this morning, expect a few passing clouds with lows near 56 and north winds around 10. Sunshine takes over today with highs in the low 70s. Tonight stays mostly clear, lows again in the mid 50s. Tomorrow brings mostly sunny skies with highs near 79. Friday continues the sunshine with temperatures in the low 80s. Saturday looks bright too, high temperatures near 85, winds shifting south around 10.
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0: Early this morning, expect a few passing clouds with lows near 56 and north winds around 10. Sunshine takes over today with highs in the low 70s. Tonight stays mostly clear, lows again in the mid 50s. Tomorrow brings mostly sunny skies with highs near 79. Friday continues the sunshine with temperatures in the low 80s. Saturday looks bright too, high temperatures near 85, winds shifting south around 10.
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1: 106.3. I ain't rich, but I damn sure

and it just seemed right, so I pulled up. Not a soul around but the old barkeep down at the inn looking half asleep. But he walked up and said, what'll it be? I said, the good stuff. He didn't reach around for the whiskey. He didn't pour me a beer. His blue eyes kinda went misty.

Early this morning, expect a few passing clouds with lows near 56 and north winds around 10. Sunshine takes over today with highs in the low 70s. Tonight stays mostly clear, lows again in the mid 50s. Tomorrow brings mostly sunny skies with highs near 79. Friday continues the sunshine with temperatures in the low 80s. Saturday looks bright too, high temperatures near 85, winds shifting south around 10.

0: Read Chelsea along with you. All right, Chelsea, let's talk about popcorn brain. This does not seem like it could be a good thing.
1: Oh,
0: there's a name.
1: I want to talk about popcorn.
0: We had some popcorn the other night. You got to do high heat. I was having such inconsistent popcorn popping after being quite good at it for years.
1: And
0: I think that
1: we changed brands of seeds.
0: We did. And
1: isn't a popcorn seed a popcorn seed, though?
0: No, as Chelsea would tell you, some puff up much fluffier.
1: It's true.
0: With a better crunch than others.
1: Why is that?
0: I think what I was doing was I'm using avocado oil, healthy, high heat, high smoke point, which is good. Mm-hmm. You don't want to use like olive oil. But I think as I've just cooked other stuff, it's like, well, low and slow oftentimes is great. You make eggs that way.
1: Yeah.
0: But that does not work for popcorn. You want high heat. So coming up, there's a name for what happens, though, when your kids can't sit through dinner without a screen. And it's called popcorn brain. We're going to dive a little bit more into what University of Washington professor has to say about this.
1: Ooh, I like this.
0: And is there anything we can do as parents to try and help these kids break free from this? I don't know if addiction's too strong of a word.
1: Okay.
0: But we'll talk about it.

0: Reading Chelsea along with you. Let's get back, Chelsea, to this popcorn brain. This is what happens when your kids can't sit through dinner without a screen. And experts say they have the fix. So a University of Washington professor, David Levy, described kids so hooked on digital multitasking that slow tasks bore them. Not enough stimulation happening.
1: Yep.
0: So you think your kid might have this. Here's what we got. Shifting attention, constant stimulation cravings, poor follow through, and trouble regulating their emotions. This was a study of 8 to 12-year-olds linked heavy media multitasking to more distress and worse sleep. So we kind of feel like we know a lot of this, right?
1: Okay.
0: So what do? It's a lot of parents, what you think you're supposed to do, you got to urge screen-free time. And urge is maybe not strong enough. You've got to dictate for the help of your 8-year-old.
1: Mm-hmm.
0: No screen time. You've got to urge, be bored sometimes.
1: Yes.
0: Now, when I was a kid, my mom said, you can't say you're bored. That was not allowed.
1: Okay.
0: She said, go outside, find something to do.
1: Oh.
0: Different time in the late 90s to early 2000s.
1: Mm-hmm.
0: But in this case, they say, no, kids being bored and not having constant stuff coming at you is good.
1: Yep.
0: They say urge them doing chores. And I agree with that. You're going to work a lot in your life. Hopefully. Work is a blessing. And finding joy in achieving those things is really good.
1: Yeah.
0: And they say analog hobbies is what they're calling them. Reading, drawing something.
1: Yes.
0: These are really good things to do.
1: Yeah.
0: I think we know this instinctually,
1: mm-hmm.
0: but sometimes it's easy. Just give the kids

0: the tablet, and you know, so you can get your stuff done.
1: Yeah.
0: Get him involved in those chores, though.
1: Okay.
0: You know, and they're not going to do it the best way. This is something, you know, I think all parents have got to learn. Well, that's not how you clean a floor. Practice. And, you know, if you got to clean it anyway, do something else. Let them come back. I mean, Brielle loves pushing around a little Swiffer mop.
1: She does.
0: She loves it. Of course, we're going to encourage that. It's great. And, you know, she gets some stuff.
1: Does she maybe hit her brother in the head with it? Yes.
0: Well, what happens, he comes up and he wants to do it. And she's a very feisty little thing. And I tell Grass that just back up, dude.
1: Yeah.
0: Let her do what she's doing.

Hey, Sarit and Chelsea, let's get a little serious here, Chelsea. So at a Cubs game recently is a viral video from Wrigley Field. And there's an older man yelling to a seated younger fan to get up during the national anthem.

0: the Sunday's Cubs-Twins game. So if you're a Brewer fan, right in the middle here, the anthem was performed, and a man leaned in, the older man leaned in, whispered something, then smacked the younger fan in the back of the head. The younger fan then stood, and the older man said, "Thank you. Thank you so much, young man." Clip has had millions of views on X.
1: Mm-hmm.
0: Legal experts say it could qualify as battery. Now, you and I have been to plenty of sporting events. 99% of the people stand, but you do have the occasional people that don't stand. We live in a country where you do not have to stand for the national anthem. It is a free country. But I have seen people get upset at others and maybe do, you know, yell at them, maybe some curse words when they don't stand. And I would only encourage this younger fan, and maybe this is what the man whispered in his ear. We don't know what he said. Just kind of know what the national anthem stands for. And I think sometimes what people think it stands for maybe isn't what a lot of other people take it to be.
1: Yeah.
0: And I think educating yourself on that is an important thing to do as an American. I had a Canadian teacher in third grade, and I recall she didn't say the national anthem. She didn't put her hand over her heart, or the Pledge of Allegiance. And I remember students asked her, I don't think I did. And she said, "Well, I'm a Canadian citizen." But she still stood and was respectful, of course. So
1: That's interesting.
0: It can become an emotional topic for people. And I will admit that when I see someone not standing, I just wonder, it's like, I don't know if you're making the statement. And people can make their own statement. But I don't know if it's the statement you think you're making.
1: Mm-hmm.
0: And you'd say, well, who cares? It's their statement. Well, if you're kind of protesting, that's usually a public thing. So anyway, Chels, this is bringing back. We had the NFL years ago. It had that whole deal. And now that's bringing that back into the national conversation. Battery seems a little strong, but it can't hit people, of course.
1: Yeah.

0: Hey, it's Reed and Chelsea with you. Chelsea talked about one of the big fast food restaurants that is trying to take this Ozempic situation and figure out, you know, what do we got to alter?
1: Yes.
0: So now we've got something with Ozempic affecting dental. So here's what they got. GLP-1 drugs are linked to dry mouth.
1: Yes.
0: Cavities.
1: Yeah. Oh.
0: Enamel erosion and gum inflammation.
1: We talked about how Ozempic breath.
0: Yes,
1: so
0: we
1: I'm
0: did.
1: Not surprised that it dry mouth.
0: How about cavities, enamel erosion, and gum inflammation?
1: No, I'm good.
0: But your pants fit better, I guess. So here's what happens. So it's the oral damage comes from what you

0: just said dehydration caused by nausea, vomiting, diarrhea. Acid reflux and vomiting can wear down your enamel. There's a dentist who said water is the single most important countermeasure.
1: Mm.
0: And she's urging patients to tell their dentist they're on this GLP-1 so they can have a conversation about ways to fight, again, all of these things.
1: It's like you're, you know, you're just, I don't really
0: know. It's whack-a-mole. Thinner waist.
1: Thank you.
0: And your teeth fall out.
1: That's the perfect way to describe it. But I am going to say I was influenced, inspired by the little hamburger sliders we were talking about.
0: Mm-hmm.
1: So tonight, actually, we're having Sloppy Joe's for dinner, Bree, and I don't have buns, but I have those like dinner rolls, and they're like little bite size. So we're gonna have little Sloppy Joe, like
0: Brielle's gonna bite size. 2-year-old's gonna love this.
1: And I'm like, oh my gosh, I should have thought about this before because the kids is gonna be so much easier to eat.
0: Well, and it'll be fun. And if you can make food fun,
1: yes, then they eat, and it's not an hour process, right, Reed? Or that's the hope, anyway.
0: Well, sometimes an hour is fast in our house.

0: Hey, it's Reed and Chelsea with you. All right, so we got this chocolate cake celebrating our anniversary. And by we, I mean Chelsea.
1: Of course I did. Are you kidding me?
0: Because it is her and Grant's favorite, even though it's not my favorite, but that does not concern Chelsea,
1: it's
0: even
1: not
0: though
1: about
0: it's an anniversary
1: you.
0: Cake. It should be somewhat about me, but Grant was just over the moon. And I have to say, it was a better version of
1: that. I know.
0: It's a store-bought chocolate cake. So
1: why was that?
0: Why the inconsistency? I don't know, but this was inconsistent in the best way. It was so good.
1: Wait a second. We didn't put it in the refrigerator.
0: Well, and I want to ask, I know we've got some
1: That's
0: maybe
1: why,
0: guys
1: Reed.
0: Too, but I'll ask the gals, 910, 912, 6060. I mean, is that something? And are there any tricks to keeping it a bit fresher? Because I feel like you get 2 days.
1: Mm-hmm.
0: I mean, we're not going to eat. It's not a big chocolate cake, but you don't want to eat the whole thing in a day and a half.
1: Yes.
0: You'd like this to last at least into the third day.
1: Mm-hmm.
0: Just so you can feel okay about yourself. But I want to keep it this fresh. But man, moist is not a word people typically are comfortable with hearing out of a microphone. But that's what it was. And once it dries out, Chelsea, it gets to be...
1: I know, it's true.
0: So you don't want to eat it quick, but you're also kind of like, well, it's going to lose its best flavor. So if anyone has any tricks with this, can you freeze part of it? Which Chelsea says is unnecessary, but I'm wondering if we freeze it for
1: I'm
0: going to
1: eat
0: time.
1: It quick enough, no need.
0: Again, it's 9 to 9, 12, 60, 60.
1: We're talking about a cake like this big.

0: Country Music News, shall throw this one at you here. And I don't know, there's a part of some of this where I kind of go, are we trying to get some attention for this? Jelly Roll's teenage daughter went live on TikTok.
1: Oh.
0: Says the internet is about to crumble when the real reason for the divorce comes out. She's 18 years old.
1: I didn't click on this read, but I saw it. Okay.
0: She said flatly, nobody cheated. So any infidelity rumors, shut them down. But she said, the internet's about to crumble. And again, I hope everybody's good. As good as they can be.
1: Yeah.
0: This was a shock to all of us who follow country music, who have celebrated Jelly Roll and Bunny XO's relationship. And, but what are we doing here?
1: Yeah, I don't know.
0: You know, I'm
1: maybe for, I don't really know.
0: Bailey,
1: I don't
0: Ann
1: want...
0: is the daughter. Now we've heard from Bailey before, and she can say whatever she wants. It's a free country. I would say in a defense of her, maybe she said this in part to just shut down the cheating stuff. Like she's maybe sick of it and she's like, no, that's not it.
1: Yeah.
0: So the more this goes on, again, I'm typically, you and I have said, you know, it's not our business. But the more that they talk, we got the podcast that gets taken down. We got to say, like, okay, you know, what's up? Because we care about them.
1: Yeah.
0: You know, I'm not in it for the drama. I'm in more for the, are you guys good?
1: Right.
0: And hopefully they are.

0: Reed and Chelsea with you. Turns out Chelsea, Wisconsin savers are quietly outpacing most of the country when it comes to putting money away for retirement. Good on Wisconsinites. Was reading an average retirement savings across the 50 states. Wisconsin's medium retirement savings is $58,000 per household. Roughly 73% of Wisconsinite households have a retirement account. Mm-hmm. Connecticut's the best. Yeah, the Journal Sentinel separately reports Wisconsin ranks 24th for budget-friendly retirement.
1: Okay.
0: But $58,000 does not seem...
1: But that is if you're...
0: What am I not understanding here?
1: If you're 30 or if you're...
0: Okay.
1: Isn't it, right? It
0: that must be.
1: Everybody's, and this is where the middle ground is. It's not saying...
0: Thank you for explaining, because I was genuinely like, they're not going to go far with these grocery prices.
1: It's true. But eggs are not expensive right now. So we've been eating...
0: Oh, man. Eggs are one of the great... I mean, that was $7 a carton, and Taylor Swift was getting involved years ago, and now it's like,
1: Taylor
0: Taylor
1: Swift.
0: Wasn't she... Because she didn't know the price of eggs or something?
1: Oh, is that right?
0: I thought so.
1: I'm
0: now
1: sure she doesn't.
0: Oh, we're eating eggs in our house, and I love that. That's good protein.
1: Okay.
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7: Plenty of sunshine this morning with highs near 72. Tonight stays mainly clear, lows near 55. Tomorrow brings a good deal of sunshine, highs in the upper 70s, giving way to variable clouds tomorrow night as lows settle around 60. Friday looks like sun mixed with clouds, a high in the low 80s, south winds around 10, and overnight lows in the mid-60s. Heading into the weekend, expect partly cloudy skies with a high in the upper 80s.
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5: 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Complimentary bike checks and helmet fittings will also be provided. You can get all the details at cityoflacrosse.org. I'm Kelly Wild from Magnum Media.
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3: The 26-year-old lacrosse man who suffered severe burns and was in critical condition after being med-flighted to a Madison burn unit after his car caught on fire on lacrosse's south side earlier this month has died. Cody Kruger's car was parked near 10th and Tyler Streets. A neighbor, 21-year-old Kieran McKinney, was able to pull an unresponsive Kruger from the fully engulfed car before first responders arrived. City of La Crosse monthly water bills could go up about $12 a month later this year for the average residential customer under a city proposal to the State Public Service Commission. There'll be a public hearing on the proposal the week from today at 11 o'clock at the Northside Black River Beach Neighborhood Center. The commission says infrastructure costs have gone up 70% and operating expenses have gone up 38% since 2018. A $75,000 cash bond was set yesterday for a La Crosse halfway house resident charged with three counts of sexual assault with use of force in Monroe County in April. 54-year-old Charlie Diaz's record includes a 2009 La Crosse County conviction for child sexual assault, for which he served 15 years in prison. He faces up to 46 years in prison on the current charges. He'll be back in court August 24th. Black River Falls schools will have a November referendum to go over state spending caps. It'll be for 4 years for $1 million a year. Estimated cost will be $90 a year for 4 years for the owner of a $200,000 district home. Superintendent Shelley Severson gives one example of an area where they've had to put off upgrades.
4: We own our own bus fleet, and we try to have about 10-year replacement cycle. We are well beyond that. We replace one each year. We are well behind on our 10-year replacement cycle. We've actually had to borrow buses from some neighboring districts because of breakdowns. We can't send kids out to all over the place if we don't have reliable vehicles. Our transportation costs are really a significant part of this as well.
3: Severson says Black River Falls is one of just 17% of state districts that have not gone to a referendum to go over the caps, that they're at the point where they can't sustain all of their current programming without extra revenue, and that their fixed costs are the pieces that have skyrocketed. The next City of La Crosse strategic planning meetings will be held next Tuesday at 9 o'clock at the Black River Beach Neighborhood Center and 2 o'clock at the Southside Neighborhood Center. And now you're up to date. Craig Otto, Magnum Media News.
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6: Plenty of sunshine this morning with highs near 72. Tonight stays mainly clear, lows near 55. Tomorrow brings a good deal of sunshine, highs in the upper 70s, giving way to variable clouds tomorrow night as lows settle around 60. Friday looks like sun mixed with clouds, a high in the low 80s, south winds around 10, and overnight lows in the mid 60s. Heading into the weekend, expect partly cloudy skies with a high in the upper 80s.
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0: We got a listener on the phone that wants to remind us of something that we were doing years and years and years and years ago. I don't even know if we remember this stuff. 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
1: Bobby Bones.
2: 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I hope you're with us in the morning at 6. That's when we start. It's the Bobby Bones Show right here on Kix 106.3.

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1: The 26-year-old lacrosse man who suffered severe burns and was in critical condition after being med-flighted to a Madison burn unit after his car caught on fire on Lacrosse's south side earlier this month has died. Cody Kruger's car was parked near 10th and Tyler Streets. A neighbor, 21-year-old Kieran McKinney, was able to pull an unresponsive Kruger from the fully engulfed car before first responders arrived. City of Lacrosse monthly water bills could go up about $12 a month later this year for the average residential customer under a city proposal to the State Public Service Commission. There'll be a public hearing on the proposal the week from today at 11 o'clock at the Northside Black River Beach Neighborhood Center. The commission says infrastructure costs have gone up 70% and operating expenses have gone up 38% since 2018. A $75,000 cash bond was set yesterday for a La Crosse halfway house resident charged with three counts of sexual assault with use of force in Monroe County in April. 54-year-old Charlie Diaz's record includes a 2009 La Crosse County conviction for child sexual assault, for which he served 15 years in prison. He faces up to 46 years in prison on the current charges. He'll be back in court August 24th. Black River Falls schools will have a November referendum to go over state spending caps. It'll be for 4 years for $1 million a year. Estimated cost will be $90 a year for 4 years for the owner of a $200,000 district home. Superintendent Shelley Severson gives one example of an area where they've had to put off upgrades.
2: We own our own bus fleet, and we try to have about 10-year replacement cycle. We are well beyond that. We replace one each year. We are well behind on our 10-year replacement cycle. We've actually had to borrow buses from some neighboring districts because of breakdowns. We can't send kids out to all over the place if we don't have reliable vehicles. Our transportation costs are really a significant part of this as well.
1: Severson says Black River Falls is one of just 17% of state districts that have not gone to a referendum to go over the caps, that they're at the point where they can't sustain all of their current programming without extra revenue, and that their fixed costs are the pieces that have skyrocketed. The next City of La Crosse strategic planning meetings will be held next Tuesday at 9 o'clock at the Black River Beach Neighborhood Center and 2 o'clock at the Southside Neighborhood Center. And now you're up to date. Craig Otto, Magnum Media News.
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4: Plenty of sunshine this morning with highs near 72. Tonight stays mainly clear, lows near 55. Tomorrow brings a good deal of sunshine, highs in the upper 70s, giving way to variable clouds tomorrow night as lows settle around 60. Friday looks like sun mixed with clouds, a high in the low 80s, south winds around 10, and overnight lows in the mid 60s. Heading into the weekend, expect partly cloudy skies with a high in the upper 80s.
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0: raffles, delicious homemade pies, face painting for the kids, a fire truck for kids to explore, a go-kart for them to win, raffle prizes for adults, vendors, and the Cub Scouts will be hosting a Pinewood Derby. 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
1: 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I'll tell you the story coming up next. If you love animals, I got the good news. But tell me something good coming up in just a second. 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
7: The 26-year-old lacrosse man who suffered severe burns and was in critical condition after being med-flighted to a Madison burn unit after his car caught on fire on La Crosse's south side earlier this month has died. Cody Kruger's car was parked near 10th and Tyler Streets. A neighbor, 21-year-old Kieran McKinney, was able to pull an unresponsive Kruger from the fully engulfed car before first responders arrived. City of La Crosse monthly water bills could go up about $12 a month later this year for the average residential customer. Under a city proposal to the State Public Service Commission, there'll be a public hearing on the proposal the week from today at 11 o'clock at the Northside Black River Beach Neighborhood Center. The commission says infrastructure costs have gone up 70% and operating expenses have gone up 38% since 2018. A $75,000 cash bond was set yesterday for a La Crosse halfway house resident charged with three counts of sexual assault with use of force in Monroe County in April. 54-year-old Charlie Diaz's record includes a 2009 La Crosse County conviction for child sexual assault, for which he served 15 years in prison. He faces up to 46 years in prison on the current charges. He'll be back in court August 24th. Black River Falls schools will have a November referendum to go over state spending caps. It'll be for 4 years for $1 million a year. Estimated cost will be $90 a year for 4 years for the owner of a $200,000 district home. Superintendent Shelley Severson gives one example of an area where they've had to

0: put off upgrades?
1: We own our own bus fleet, and we try to have about 10-year replacement cycle. We are well beyond that. We replace one each year. We are well behind on our 10-year replacement cycle. We've actually had to borrow buses from some neighboring districts because of breakdowns. We can't send kids out all over the place if we don't have reliable vehicles. Our transportation costs are really a significant part of this as well.
0: Severson says Black River Falls is one of just 17% of state districts that have not gone to a referendum to go over the caps, that they're at the point where they can't sustain all of their current programming without extra revenue, and that their fixed costs are the pieces that have skyrocketed. The next City of La Crosse strategic planning meetings will be held next Tuesday at 9 o'clock at the Black River Beach Neighborhood Center and 2 o'clock at the Southside Neighborhood Center. And now you're up to date. Craig Otto, Magnum Media News.
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3: Plenty of sunshine this morning with highs near 72. Tonight stays mainly clear, lows near 55. Tomorrow brings a good deal of sunshine, highs in the upper 70s, giving way to variable clouds tomorrow night as lows settle around 60. Friday looks like sun mixed with clouds, a high in the low 80s, south winds around 10, and overnight lows in the mid 60s. Heading into the weekend, expect partly cloudy skies with a high in the upper 80s.
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0: 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Ah!

0: Bobby Bones here. I hope you're with us in the morning at 6. That's when we start. It's the Bobby Bones Show right here on Kix 106.3.
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1: Plenty of sunshine this morning with highs near 72. Tonight stays mainly clear, lows near 55. Tomorrow brings a good deal of sunshine, highs in the upper 70s, giving way to variable clouds tomorrow night as lows settle around 60. Friday looks like sun mixed with clouds, a high in the low 80s, south winds around 10, and overnight lows in the mid 60s. Heading into the weekend, expect partly cloudy skies with a high in the upper 80s.
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0: Brian spoke to Bobby about being smart when he records a song he knows may be difficult to sing live.
1: My producer, who's been with me for years, he knows where my voice is supposed to be. 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And I'm like, but I can do it. He's like, and then after the fact,

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1: Yeah. The Bobby Bones Show.
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0: Bobby Bones, hanging with the biggest names in country music, John Party.
1: You know what my jam is right now? Ain't Always a Cowboy. I don't even know what you say in that second line. He goes, it ain't always a cowboy. I don't have to sleep around. That's what I hear.
2: Really?
1: Is that what it is?
2: Always a cowboy. No, I don't hear that.
1: That's... Get around. What's that line?
2: I don't know.
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3: Today looks mostly sunny, with high temperatures in the low 70s. Tonight, skies stay mostly clear as lows settle into the mid 50s. Sunshine and a few clouds carry into tomorrow, with temperatures topping out near 79, then partly cloudy skies tomorrow night with lows around 60. Friday stays mostly sunny, highs climbing into the low 80s with south winds near 10. And by Saturday, expect partly cloudy skies, highs near 87, with southwest winds near 10.
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2: 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I would never in my life call Eddie rude.
0: All right, responses here. Eddie?
3: 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Like, that's interesting. Maybe it was a bad day and she listened or something and I was just in a bad mood. Because I'm human, but that's the, it is.

tomorrow morning. Per listener request, I'll share baby updates. And then we'll talk to Little Big Town about them being embarrassed of making money. Tomorrow morning, right here, Bobby Bones Show.

0: She's Chelsea. I'm Reed. All right, Chelsea, Lyme's disease, very, very serious. I know people who have had it. And once you have it, it sticks with you for the rest of your life. I mean, yes. It's going to have those effects. There's a Seattle woman. And the person I know, actually, who got Lyme disease got it in Seattle hiking.
1: Really?
0: One person's got a new idea. She is...
1: I guess I just think about ticks are just... But I suppose it's everywhere.
0: Yes. Yep. Yeah, no, and those, I mean, certain parts of the country worse than others.
1: Yeah, yeah.
0: Certainly, okay. We deal with it a lot around here.
1: Okay.
0: One woman, a Seattle woman, stings herself with 10 bees 3 times a week to try and combat her Lyme's disease symptoms. Yeah, stick with me here. She began this in 2021, and it worsened in 2023 after standard treatments failed. So... She spent 8 months preparing before her first sting. The protocol runs 2 to 3 years. And she says that her pain, dizziness, and flu-like feeling have dramatically eased. She keeps an EpiPen with her every time. Her viral post has hit 56 million views. So again, she's stinging herself with 30 bees a week to try and combat her Lyme's disease symptoms.
1: Wow.
0: I don't know if there's any real thing to this. You can look that up yourself. Certainly, yeah. This is not any sort of...
1: Please consult your own healthcare provider. This is not
0: But I will say, advice. People can get desperate fighting Lyme's disease symptoms.
1: No,
0: because
1: I...
0: they can be debilitating for years.
1: Right.
0: But this is a new one. I have never heard of that.
1: But again, Reid, please consult your own healthcare provider, because I have never heard of such a thing.

Hey, it's Reed and Chelsea keeping you company. So during the All-Star game for baseball, which was last week, and Grant actually watched some of it, which was great. He is starting to get into sports on TV. He's five.

0: 5. I think he's a little late to the party. I was doing this when I was 3, but we didn't have all this stuff, you know, YouTube and Netflix and Disney Plus and all this stuff when I was a kid. So, but anyway, Miss America saying God bless America at the All-Star game. And within an hour, strangers online were being incredibly mean. Dissecting her face, her body, her health. People were saying just horrible things. Her father, a disabled veteran, watched from the stands. And she says, holding a public title may make my work public, but it does not make my humanity public property. Which is, I think, very well said. Cassie Donegan, I believe is how you say her name. She's 28 years old. And I think that it's just such an example for especially young people with social media, with all that, you know, bullying and these things that happen. Miss America, Chelsea, is obviously someone who is considered beautiful and all this. Yeah. And she's getting picked apart. I think that 13-year-old girl who's, you know, got some friends at school that are saying certain things. Mm-hmm. I think you just got to, you know, you really, the older I get now that I'm in my 30s and still I'm very young and so are you. But if the less you care about what most people think, you know, you want to have a small group of people, you know, your family, your kids, your parents, whatever, you know, your friends, yeah. whoever they are. And sometimes you don't want your friends or sometimes you don't want your parents. It just depends. But you got to know whose opinion you value. And I think that the smaller that circle, probably the better. Because, again, Miss America's getting picked apart.
1: That's sad.
0: And she's singing a beautiful song at an All-Star game.
1: I love her hair. I just looked up a picture. Her hair is so pretty.
0: Can't we all get along?
1: But right.
0: Social media is, it can be a very, very wonderful place. It can do wonderful things. It can also be one of the most toxic places.
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6: Today looks mostly sunny, with high temperatures in the low 70s. Tonight, skies stay mostly clear as lows settle into the mid-50s. Sunshine and a few clouds carry into tomorrow, with temperatures topping out near 79, then partly cloudy skies tomorrow night with lows around 60. Friday stays mostly sunny, highs climbing into the low 80s with south winds near 10. And by Saturday, expect partly cloudy skies, highs near 87, with southwest winds near 10.
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0: Country music news. Chelsea's here from Morgan Wallen. He's going to release his new song, Bend By Now, on Friday. First new solo recording since he put out Graveyard Whistling back in October. So here's what he has to say about this song. Again, it's called Bend By Now.
1: You just don't really see it progressing any further, and you just start noticing things that lets you know that. And it's a little bit of a bittersweet feeling song. You know, the music feels a little happy, but the message is overwhelmingly sad, which is something that's kind of a go-to for me.
0: I think what's interesting is you get these songs that it feels happy, but it's also super, like, it's a very sad type of thing. So we can all look forward to that from Morgan Wallen coming up on Friday.

0: Hey, it's Reed and Chelsea along with you. Some good news here, Chelsea, in the Aaron Rodgers front and his family.
1: Saw this.
0: Did you see this?
1: Yeah, it makes my heart happy. It really does. Obviously, we don't know the behind the scenes, and nor should we, but it really is like it's never too late, you know?
0: No, so there's about a decade of a very public silence of Aaron Rodgers and his family. And his brother said certain things.
1: On The Bachelor.
0: Yep, I think his dad very rarely would comment. But there was a smiling family photo of Aaron with his mom, dad, and brother Luke.
1: I saw it on Aaron's because I follow him on, Insta. And he put the location as Planet Earth.
0: And he posted another bonding week, which suggests more than one.
1: Oh.
0: Now, it's his brother. Okay, his brother Jordan was the one who was on The Bachelor and said the stuff. He was not pictured.
1: Okay. Which is sad because he married a great gal, JoJo, and they now have a little girl. And they had, I think, some struggles with that. But now they have a little girl, and she's so sweet. And I hope that she knows her uncle, Aaron.
0: Yeah, it's, as you said, Chelsea, never too late. Mm-hmm. And I just wonder if, and this article kind of highlighted, just this is his last NFL season, he said.
1: Yeah.
0: He got married last year. And you just kind of wonder if now he's sort of being married.
1: Right.
0: Final NFL season, looking beyond football. And if you just get perspective at different times in your life.
1: Mm-hmm.
0: And maybe Aaron is getting some of that. I mean, I don't care if you're an Aaron fan or not. You got to root for him and his family to be good.
1: Yeah.
0: And another bonding week, as I said, suggests that there has been more than one. And
1: that's
0: hopefully
1: cool.
0: Many more in the future.

0: Hey, it's Reed and Chelsea with you. All right, so if you follow baseball at all, you know they got this pitch clock, which we're all really big fans
1: of. Oh, yes.
0: That keeps the game moving.
2: Keep it moving.
0: Yes. But the pitch clock the other night, Chelsea, nearly caused a brawl. I think this was Monday night.
1: Oh.
0: Benches and bullpens emptied in the eighth inning of the Pirates-Yankees game. There was this relief pitcher who shouted at the batter for stalling in the batter's box against the pitch clock.
1: Okay.
0: And this batter had just grounded into an inning-ending double play. Bless you.
1: Woo!
0: So teammates had to restrain.

0: Cain, the pitcher, no punches, no ejections. Yankees ended up winning this game. But I think that now that we're, are we a year, 2 years into this? Is this our third year of this? You're finding batters are starting to figure out, well, I can kind of mess with the pitcher if I sort of don't get ready and then the pitch clock's counting down. And then I can, you know, they can control it a little more because it's more of a penalty on the pitcher than the batter.
1: Okay.
0: You know, you could get called for a ball if you don't, you know, throw the ball in time.
1: Mm.
0: I always thought benches clearing, though, in baseball, there's been very few real fights.
1: Yeah.
0: You know, you watch hockey, it's a real fight. Mm-hmm. I mean, their punch is thrown. The refs let them, you know, kind of get out of their system.
1: Oh, yeah.
0: Baseball is such a, it's just, and it's even worse in the NFL because people punch the helmet. It's like, well, that's really, that's really not intelligent. So I just think fights in these grown man sports sometimes, it's just like,
1: yeah.
0: Other than hockey, which I'm not condoning.
1: No.
0: Or saying it's not good for hockey. I, you know, people have different opinions on that. But in baseball, it's like, settle down. You know, people are like, hold me back. And it's rather sad.

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0: Chelsea along with you. All right, Chelsea, let's talk about popcorn brains. Does not seem like it could be a good thing.
1: Oh,
0: there's a name.
1: I want to talk about popcorn.
0: We had some popcorn the other night. Oh. It was, you got to do high heat. I was having such inconsistent popcorn popping after being quite good at it for years. And
1: yeah.
0: I think that
1: we changed brands of seeds.
0: We did. And
1: isn't a popcorn seed a popcorn seed, though?
0: No, as Chelsea would tell you, some puff up much fluffier.
1: It's true.
0: With a better crunch than others.
1: Why is that?
0: I think what I was doing was I'm using avocado oil, healthy, high heat, high smoke point, mm-hmm. which is good. Mm-hmm. You don't want to use like olive oil. But I think as I've just cooked other stuff, it's like, well, low and slow oftentimes is great. You make eggs that way.
1: Yeah.
0: But that does not work for popcorn. You want high heat. So coming up, there's a name for what happens, though, when your kids can't sit through dinner without a screen. And it's called popcorn brain. We're going to dive a little bit more into what University of Washington professor has to say about this.
1: Ooh, I like this.
0: And is there anything that we can do as parents to try and help these kids break free from this? I don't know if addiction's too strong of a word.
1: Okay.
0: But we'll talk about it.
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4: The 26-year-old lacrosse man who suffered severe burns and was in critical condition after being med-flighted to a Madison burn unit after his car caught on fire on lacrosse's south side earlier this month has died. Cody Kruger's car was parked near 10th and Tyler Streets. A neighbor, 21-year-old Kieran McKinney, was able to pull an unresponsive Kruger from the fully engulfed car before first responders arrived. City of La Crosse monthly water bills could go up about $12 a month later this year for the average residential customer under a city proposal to the State Public Service Commission. There'll be a public hearing on the proposal the week from today at 11 o'clock at the Northside Black River Beach Neighborhood Center. The commission says infrastructure costs have gone up 70% and operating expenses have gone up 38% since 2018. A $75,000 cash bond was set yesterday for a La Crosse halfway house resident charged with three counts of sexual assault with use of force in Monroe County.

0: April. 54-year-old Charlie Diaz's record includes a 2009 La Crosse County conviction for child sexual assault, for which he served 15 years in prison. He faces up to 46 years in prison on the current charges. He'll be back in court August 24th. Black River Falls schools will have a November referendum to go over state spending caps. It'll be for 4 years for $1 million a year. Estimated cost will be $90 a year for 4 years for the owner of a $200,000 district home. Superintendent Shelley Severson gives one example of an area where they've had to put off upgrades.
1: We own our own bus fleet, and we try to have about 10-year replacement cycle. We are well beyond that. We replace one each year. We are well behind on our 10-year replacement cycle. We've actually had to borrow buses from some neighboring districts because of breakdowns. We can't send kids out to all over the place if we don't have reliable vehicles. Our transportation costs are really a significant part of this as well.
0: Severson says Black River Falls is one of just 17% of state districts that have not gone to a referendum to go over the caps, that they're at the point where they can't sustain all of their current programming without extra revenue, and that their fixed costs are the pieces that have skyrocketed. The next City of La Crosse strategic planning meetings will be held next Tuesday at 9 o'clock at the Black River Beach Neighborhood Center and 2 o'clock at the Southside Neighborhood Center. And now you're up to date. Craig Otto, Magnum Media News.
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3: Today looks mostly sunny, with high temperatures in the low 70s. Tonight, skies stay mostly clear as lows settle into the mid-50s. Sunshine and a few clouds carry into tomorrow, with temperatures topping out near 79, then partly cloudy skies tomorrow night with lows around 60. Friday stays mostly sunny, highs climbing into the low 80s with south winds near 10. And by Saturday, expect partly cloudy skies, highs near 87, with southwest winds near 10.

mostly sunny, highs climbing into the low 80s with south winds near 10. And by Saturday, expect partly cloudy skies, highs near 87, with southwest winds near 10.

look so pretty when the makeup on. You should hear her talking to her mama on the phone. I love it when she raps

0: Reading Chelsea along with you. Let's get back, Chelsea, to this popcorn brain. This is what happens when your kids can't sit through dinner without a screen. And experts say they have the fix. So a University of Washington professor, David Levy, described kids so hooked on digital multitasking that slow tasks bore them. Not enough stimulation happening.
1: Yep.
0: So you think your kid might have this. Here's what we got. Shifting attention, constant stimulation cravings, poor follow through, and trouble regulating their

0: emotions. This was a study of 8 to 12-year-olds linked heavy media multitasking to more distress and worse sleep. So we kind of feel like we know a lot of this, right?
1: Okay.
0: So what do? It's a lot of parents, what you think you're supposed to do, you got to urge screen-free time. And urge is maybe not strong enough. You've got to dictate for the help of your 8-year-old.
1: Mm-hmm.
0: No screen time. You've got to urge, be bored sometimes.
1: Yes.
0: Now, when I was a kid, my mom said, you can't say you're bored. That was not allowed.
1: Okay.
0: She said, go outside, find something to do.
1: Oh.
0: Different time in the late 90s to early 2000s.
1: Mm-hmm.
0: But in this case, they say, no, kids being bored and not having constant stuff coming at you is good.
1: Yep.
0: They say, urge them doing chores. And I agree with that. You're going to work a lot in your life. Hopefully. Work is a blessing. And finding joy in achieving those things is really good.
1: Yeah.
0: And they say analog hobbies is what they're calling them. Reading, drawing something.
1: Yes.
0: These are really good things to do.
1: Yeah.
0: I think we know this instinctually.
1: Mm-hmm.
0: But sometimes it's easy. Just give the kids the tablet and, you know, so you can get your stuff done.
1: Yeah.
0: Get them involved in those chores, though.
1: Okay.
0: You know, and they're not going to do it the best way. This is something, you know, I think all parents have got to learn. Well, that's not how you clean a floor. Practice. And, you know, if you got to clean it anyway, do something else. Let them come back. I mean, Brielle loves pushing around a little Swiffer mop.
1: She does.
0: She loves it. Of course, we're going to encourage that. It's great. And, you know, she gets some stuff.
1: Does she maybe hit her brother in the head with it? Yes.
0: Well, what happens, he comes up and he wants to do it. And she's a very feisty little thing. And I tell Grass that just back up, dude.
1: Yeah.
0: Let her do what she's doing.
2: Say.

Hey, it's Reed and Chelsea. Let's get a little serious here, Chels. So at a Cubs game recently is a viral video from Wrigley Field. And there's an older man yelling to a seated younger fan to get up during the national anthem. This was Sunday's Cubs-Twins game. So if you're a Brewer fan, right in the middle here, the anthem was performed and a man leaned in, the older man leaned in, whispered something, then smacked the younger fan in the back of the head.

0: The younger fan then stood, and the older man said, "Thank you. Thank you so much, young man." Clip has had millions of views on X.
1: Mm-hmm.
0: Legal experts say it could qualify as battery. Now, you and I have been to plenty of sporting events. 99% of the people stand. But you do have the occasional people that don't stand. We live in a country where you do not have to stand for the national anthem. It is a free country. But I have seen people get upset at others and maybe do, you know, yell at them, maybe some curse words when they don't stand. And I would only encourage this younger fan, and maybe this is what the man whispered in his ear. We don't know what he said. Just kind of know what the national anthem stands for. And I think sometimes what people think it stands for maybe isn't what a lot of other people take it to be.
1: Yeah.
0: And I think educating yourself on that is an important thing to do as an American. I had a Canadian teacher in third grade, and I recall she didn't say the national anthem. She didn't put her hand over her heart, or the Pledge of Allegiance. And I remember students asked her, I don't think I did. And she said, "Well, I'm a Canadian citizen." But she still stood and was respectful, of course. So
1: That's interesting.
0: It can become an emotional topic
1: yeah.
0: for people. And I will admit that when I see someone not standing, I just wonder, it's like, I don't know if you're making the statement. And people can make their own statement. But I don't know if it's the statement you think you're making.
1: Mm-hmm.
0: And you'd say, well, who cares? It's their statement. Well, if you're kind of protesting, that's usually a public thing. So anyway, Chels, this is bringing back. We had the NFL years ago. It had that whole deal. And now that's bringing that back into the national conversation. Battery seems a little strong, but you can't hit people, of course.
1: Yeah.

0: Country Music News, Shells, throw this one at you here. And I don't know, there's a part of some of this where I kind of go, are we trying to get some attention for this? Jelly Roll's teenage daughter went live on TikTok.
1: Oh.
0: Says the internet is about to crumble when the real reason for the divorce comes out. She's 18 years old.
1: I didn't click on this read, but I saw it. Okay.
0: She said flatly, nobody cheated. So any infidelity rumors, shut them down. But she said, the internet's about to crumble. And again, I hope everybody's good. As good as they can be.
1: Yeah.
0: This was a shock to all of us who follow country music, who have celebrated Jelly Roll and Bunny EXO's relationship. And, but what are we doing here?
1: Yeah, I don't know.
0: You know, I'm
1: maybe for I don't really know. Bailey I don't
0: Ann
1: wanna...
0: is the daughter. Now we've heard from Bailey before, and she yes. can say whatever she wants. It's a free country. I would say in a defense of her, maybe she said this in part to just shut down the cheating stuff. Like she's maybe sick of it, and she's like, yeah. "No, that's not it."
1: Yeah.
0: So the more this goes on, again, I'm typically you and I have said, you know, it's not our business. But the more that they talk, we got the podcast that gets taken down. We got to say, it's like, okay, you know, what's up? Because we care about them.
1: Yeah.
0: You know, I'm not in it for the drama. I'm

tomorrow morning. Per listener request, I'll share baby updates. And then we'll talk to Little Big Town about them being embarrassed of making money. Tomorrow morning, right here, Bobby Bones Show.

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1: The 26-year-old lacrosse man who suffered severe burns and was in critical condition after being med-flighted to a Madison burn unit after his car caught on fire on La Crosse's south side earlier this month has died. Cody Kruger's car was parked near 10th and Tyler Streets. A neighbor, 21-year-old Kieran McKinney, was able to pull an unresponsive Kruger from the fully engulfed car before first responders arrived. City of La Crosse monthly water bills could go up about $12 a month later this year for the average residential customer under a city proposal to the State Public Service Commission. There'll be a public hearing on the proposal

0: week from today at 11 o'clock at the Northside Black River Beach Neighborhood Center. The commission says infrastructure costs have gone up 70% and operating expenses have gone up 38% since 2018. A $75,000 cash bond was set yesterday for a La Crosse halfway house resident charged with three counts of sexual assault with use of force in Monroe County in April. 54-year-old Charlie Diaz's record includes a 2009 La Crosse County conviction for child sexual assault, for which he served 15 years in prison. He faces up to 46 years in prison on the current charges. He'll be back in court August 24th. Black River Falls schools will have a November referendum to go over state spending caps. It'll be for 4 years for $1 million a year. Estimated cost will be $90 a year for 4 years for the owner of a $200,000 district home. Superintendent Shelley Severson gives one example of an area where they've had to put off upgrades.
1: We own our own bus fleet, and we try to have about 10-year replacement cycle. We are well beyond that. We replace one each year. We are well behind on our 10-year replacement cycle. We've actually had to borrow buses from some neighboring districts because of breakdowns. We can't send kids out to all over the place if we don't have reliable vehicles. Our transportation costs are really a significant part of this as well.
0: Severson says Black River Falls is one of just 17% of state districts that have not gone to a referendum to go over the caps, that they're at the point where they can't sustain all of their current programming without extra revenue, and that their fixed costs are the pieces that have skyrocketed. The next City of La Crosse strategic planning meetings will be held next Tuesday at 9 o'clock at the Black River Beach Neighborhood Center and 2 o'clock at the Southside Neighborhood Center. And now you're up to date. Craig Otto, Magnum Media News.
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4: Today looks mostly sunny, with high temperatures in the low 70s. Tonight, skies stay mostly clear as lows settle into the mid-50s. Sunshine and a few clouds carry into tomorrow, with temperatures topping out near 79, then partly cloudy skies tomorrow night with lows around 60. Friday stays mostly sunny, highs climbing into the low 80s with south winds near 10. And by Saturday, expect partly cloudy skies, highs near 87, with southwest winds near 10.

0: Hey, it's Reid and Chelsea with you. Chelsea talked about one of the big fast food restaurants that is trying to take this Ozempic situation and figure out, you know, what do we got to alter?
1: Yes.
0: So now we've got something with Ozempic affecting dental. So here's what they got. GLP-1 drugs are linked to dry mouth.
1: Yes.
0: Cavities.
1: Yeah. Oh.
0: Enamel erosion. And gum inflammation.
1: We talked about how Ozempic breath.
0: Yes,
1: so
0: we
1: I'm
0: did.
1: Not surprised that it dry mouth.
0: How about cavities, enamel erosion, and gum inflammation?
1: No, I'm good.
0: But your pants fit better, I guess. So here's what happens. So it's the oral damage comes from what you said, dehydration caused by nausea, vomiting, diarrhea. Acid reflux and vomiting can wear down your enamel. There's a dentist who said water is the single most important countermeasure.
1: Mm.
0: And she's urging patients to tell their dentist they're on this GLP-1.
1: Oh.
0: So they can have a conversation about ways to fight, again, all of these things.
1: It's like you're just, I don't really know.
0: It's whack-a-mole.
1: Thinner
0: waist and your teeth fall out.
1: That's the perfect way to describe it. But I am going to say I was influenced, inspired by the little hamburger sliders we were talking about.
0: Mm-hmm.
1: So tonight, actually, we're having Sloppy Joe's for dinner, Reed. And I don't have buns, but I have those like dinner rolls and they're like little bite size.
0: Little
1: so we're
0: going to
1: have little Sloppy Joe like
0: Brielle's going to,
1: bite
0: size. 2-year old's going to love this.
1: And I'm like, oh my gosh, I should have thought about this before because the kids is me so much easier to eat.
0: Well, and it'll be fun. And if you can make food fun.
1: Yes. Then they eat and it's not an hour process.

0: Hey, it's Reed and Chelsea with you. All right, so we got this chocolate cake celebrating our anniversary. And by we, I mean Chelsea.
1: Of course I did. Are you kidding me?
0: Because it is her and Grant's favorite, even though it's not my favorite. But that does not concern Chelsea, even though it's an anniversary cake. It should be somewhat about me. But Grant was just over the moon. And I have to say, it was a better version of that.
1: I know.
0: It's a store-bought chocolate cake. So
1: why was that?
0: Why the inconsistency? I don't know, but this was inconsistent in the best way. It was so good.
1: Wait a second. We didn't put it in the refrigerator.
0: Well, and I want to ask, I know we've got some,
1: that's
0: maybe
1: why,
0: guys
1: Reed.
0: Too, but I'll ask the gals, 910-912-6060. I mean, is that something? And are there any tricks to keeping it a bit fresher? Because I feel like you get 2 days.
1: Mm-hmm.
0: I mean, we're not going to eat. It's not a big chocolate cake, but you don't want to eat the whole thing in a day and a half.
1: Yes.
0: You'd like this to last at least into the third day.
1: Mm-hmm.
0: Just so you can feel okay about yourself. But I want to keep it this fresh. But man, moist is not a word people typically are comfortable with hearing out of a microphone. But that's what it was. And once it dries out, Chelsea, it gets to be...
1: I know. It's true.
0: So you don't want to eat it quick, but you're also kind of like, well, it's going to lose its best flavor. So if anyone has any tricks with this, can you freeze part of it? Which Chelsea says is unnecessary, but I'm wondering if we freeze it for
1: I'm going to eat it quick enough. No need.
0: Again, it's 9-12-60-60.
1: We're talking about a cake like this big, people.
0: But it's dense.
1: So what?
0: I mean, it's
1: delicious is what it is.

It's How Country Feels, Randy Houser with the most country kicks, 106.3. I'm Kelly Wild. In moments, Low Cash, Little Big Town, and this is Parker McCollum.

I'm Kelly Wilde. It's the Most Country, Kix 106.3, and a recent survey found that 7% of people consider themselves a very fast walker. 29% think they're somewhat fast, 43% say they're about average, 12% say somewhat slow, and 5% say they walk very slow. So what do you do if the person you're walking with is going faster than you? 40% of people say they speed up to match them, 18% ask the person to slow down, and 33% just let them go ahead of us. Sue and I took the dogs for a walk last night. She had Sadie, the 11-year-old chocolate lab, and I had Bear, the 2-year-old 120-pound Mastiff Cross. Now, even though she had the older dog, she was still walking faster than me and started pulling away. Now, to be fair, Bear is like a little kid and has to stop and examine every blade of grass he passes. So I called out to Sue and I said, could you stop or slow down so we can catch up? And all she said was, well, I guess you got to pick up the pace. So I did what any normal person would do. Jumped on the back of that 120

day, Potts Farm was a place to go. Load a truck up, hit the dirt road. Jump the barbed wire, spread the word. 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King in the can and the Marlboro man. Jack and Jim were a few good men. 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Better watch out for the boys in blue. And all this small town, he said, she said. Ain't it funny how rumors spread like I know something y'all don't know. 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You better mind your business, man. Watch your mouth. Before I have to knock that loud mouth out. I'm tired of talking, man. Y'all ain't listening. Them old

It's the most country, Kix 106.3. The city of La Crosse will host a citywide bike rodeo tomorrow from 2:30 to 4:30 at Myrick Park. Tailored for elementary age kids, this event will teach them about bicycling skills, including maneuvering, yielding, stopping, and looking both ways. Kids are encouraged to bring their bike and helmet to participate in the skills course. Complimentary bike checks and helmet fittings will also be provided. You can get all the details at cityoflacrosse.org.

0: I'm Kelly Wilde. It's the Most Country, Kix 106.3, and Jelly Roll's daughter says everyone will be shocked the day she shares the real reason behind her dad and Bunny XO's divorce. Quote, I promise y'all the view of what y'all have of not only the situation but their relationship and the internet in totality is about to effing crumble. I got Jelly Roll coming up with Shaboozy, plus Ella Langley and George Strait.
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6: Today looks mostly sunny, with high temperatures in the low 70s. Tonight, skies stay mostly clear as lows settle into the mid 50s. Sunshine and a few clouds carry into tomorrow, with temperatures topping out near 79, then partly cloudy skies tomorrow night with lows around 60. Friday stays mostly sunny, highs climbing into the low 80s with south winds near 10. And by Saturday, expect partly cloudy skies, highs near 87, with southwest winds near 10.

It's the Most Country, Kix 106.3. I'm Kelly Wilde, and yesterday, Susie asked me to help her carry some stuff out to her car before work. So I picked up the bag, I head out the door, and she says, "You're in your underwear." I said, "Well, it's boxer briefs, so actually they look like shorts. Nobody's going to notice." She said, "They have little snowmen and Santa Claus on them. Everyone is going to notice."

0: It recently topped a list of the angriest country song. Toby's courtesy of the Red, White, and Blue. This is the most country. 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On the way, I got Justin Moore, Morgan Wallen with Post Malone, and Carrie Underwood.
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0: Some good news from Shibuzi is on the way. 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Art Fair on the Green is this Saturday from 10 to 5 in the outdoor courtyards of the Viterbo University campus. A long-running juried art exhibition featuring regional and national artists displaying original work across various media. 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Get all the details at 68th Annual AAUW Art Fair on the Green on Facebook.
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3: This afternoon looks mostly sunny with highs near 70. Skies stay clear tonight as lows settle near 54. Tomorrow brings more sun than clouds and highs in the upper 70s, followed by a nice night with lows in the upper 50s. Friday shapes up partly cloudy, with highs in the low 80s and south winds holding steady at 10. Then as we head into the weekend, look for some sun breaking through and highs climbing near 88.
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tomorrow morning. 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And then we'll talk to Little Big Town about them being embarrassed of making money. 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

It's the most country kicks, 106.3. Ella Langley got her own energy drink with raw nutrition. There isn't a release date yet, but it's a peaches and honey flavor.

It's the Most Country Kicks 106.3, and on Sunday in Massachusetts, police arrested a man who had been hanging around a walking trail dressed as a mime. Locals say they've spotted him in the area frequently, and they don't like it, mostly because they don't understand what he's doing in costume, especially in the evening when it gets darker. He's a 29-year-old man named Herman Lux, and he's facing 3 counts of criminal harassment. It's unclear exactly what got him arrested, but it doesn't sound like he was harmless. When asked why he was hanging out on a walking trail in the middle of the night, Herman the Mime said,

0: Lady A, who's part of Tim McGraw's Pawn Shop Guitar Tour this summer. During the tour, Tim is gifting one lucky fan a Pawn Shop guitar at every stop of the tour. He says it's his way of paying it forward to the next generation of dreamers. Coming up, I got John Party, Josh Ross, and Brantley Gilbert.
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0: Kenny Chesney announced that his upcoming album, Silver Sands Marina, is coming out September 25th. It's the Most Country Kicks 106.3. Morgan Wallen, I Got Betters next.
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3: This afternoon looks mostly sunny with highs near 70. Skies stay clear tonight as lows settle near 54. Tomorrow brings more sun than clouds and highs in the upper 70s, followed by a nice night with lows in the upper 50s. Friday shapes up partly cloudy with highs in the low 80s and south winds holding steady at 10. Then as we head into the weekend, look for some sun breaking through and highs climbing near 88.

0: It's the most country. Kix 106.3 CNN Health did a report on 14 ways to move more each day. It's got your classics like taking the stairs and parking farther away from stores, but some of them are a little more creative. Do some squats while heating up food in the microwave, even if it's just for 30 seconds. It adds up. Pick a favorite show and make yourself work out whenever you watch it. Do calf raises. Do calf raises while brushing your teeth. Like the microwave one, it's about putting that wasted time to good use. Don't sit when you're on the phone. You might have to do it if it's a work call and you're on your computer, but if you're just catching up with a friend, pace around your house or go outside and get a walk in. And carry your groceries to your car. I put this one into practice. Whenever I go grocery shopping, I park in the farthest spot away from the store, and then I carry my groceries to the car. Susie hates it when I do this because it takes like 45 minutes. Okay, here's the hamburger, the macaroni, and the half gallon of milk.
1: I'll be back with the frozen peas, the tater tots, and the 12-pack of soda.

It's the most country Kix 106.3 when John Party hits the road this fall for his Gambling Man Tour 2026. Alexandra Kay is going to be one of his opening acts.

0: That Fast Car Taking You Home with Tyler Hubbard, Shaboozy and Jelly Roll, and Brett Young next. It's the most country every day. 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
0: Hey, this is Kelly Wilde, and there's always something exciting happening around the Cooley region, isn't there? Baseball games, softball games, taking the kids swimming, spending time on the river, picnicking in the park. And with all the activities going on and so many things to do, sometimes it's really hard to get my attention, and I'm sure yours as well. But T-Mobile did. They are America's best network. Plus, you can get satellite coverage with T-Satellite, so you can stay connected where no tower can reach. I'll give you a good example. I just spent a month and a half at a scout camp, and for a lot of that time, I was in the middle of the woods. And it was good to know that thanks to T-Mobile, I was constantly connected with my staff, with my family, with my friends. 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
2: Skies stay clear tonight with lows near 54. Tomorrow turns mainly sunny, highs near 78, and a few clouds drift through tomorrow night as lows settle in the upper 50s. Friday brings sun with some clouds, highs close to 80, south breezes near 10. Saturday looks partly cloudy with highs near 88, and that pattern holds into a very warm Sunday. Temperatures near the low 90s, lows dropping back into the low 70s overnight.

ski top jack and her cherry coat tan. Mama and daddy put their roots right here, cause this is where the car broke down. Yellow dog school bus kicking up red dust, kicking a

It's the most country every day, Kix 106.3. Gavin Adcock gave Morgan Wallen a nightmarish taxidermy gift as a thank you for having him on tour. It's the butt of a buck with eagle's claws, turkey feet, and bullhorns.

It's the Most Country, Kix 106.3. I'm Kelly Wilde, and yesterday, Susie asked me to help her carry some stuff out to her car before work. So I picked up the bag, I head out the door, and she says, "You're in your underwear." I said, "Well, it's boxer briefs, so actually they look like shorts. Nobody's going to notice." She said, "They have little snowmen and Santa Claus on them.

tomorrow morning. Per listener request, I'll share baby updates. And then we'll talk to Little Big Town about them being embarrassed of making money. Tomorrow morning, right here, Bobby Bones Show.

0: It's the Most Country, Kix 106.3 with Billy Currington. I'm Kelly Wilde, and Ella Langley got her own energy drink with Raw Nutrition. Isn't a release date yet, but it is a peaches and honey flavor. I got Ella on the way, plus Blake Shelton and Kenny Chesney.
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0: Luke Combs, Keith Urban, John Morgan with Jason Aldean straight ahead. 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
1: Skies stay clear tonight with lows near 54. Tomorrow turns mainly sunny, highs near 78, and a few clouds drift through tomorrow night as lows settle in the upper 50s. Friday brings sun with some clouds, highs close to 80, south breezes near 10. Saturday looks partly cloudy with highs near 88, and that pattern holds into a very warm Sunday, temperatures near the low 90s, lows dropping back into the low 70s overnight.

I have the latest from Low Cash on the way. It's a song called Wrong Hearts. 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